0: As a parent, you want to protect your kids. 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Childhood vaccinations can help prevent them. 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

0: around St. Luke's Hospital and celebrating 40 years on the air. 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
1: From the Sky News Centre at 2. Andy Burnham's admitted he might be in trouble at home after saying the opening of his new Number 10 North office was the best day of his life. The new Prime Minister rounded off his first week in the job in Manchester. Since taking power, he's capped bus fares in England and cut tax on pubs and electricity bills. He says the cost of living's his priority.
2: How much longer are we going to talk about these things without actually doing something to help people? And already in the space of a few days, I've made a number of moves that will deal with some of these challenges, although I appreciate there's a lot more to do.
1: A murder investigation's been launched after a 17-year-old boy was stabbed to death in Luton. Emergency services were called to Kingsway Recreation Ground just before 7pm last night, following reports a number of teenagers were seen carrying knives. Bedfordshire police say two teenage boys have been arrested on suspicion of violent disorder. Crews are continuing to tackle a huge fire in Essex after an explosion ripped through an industrial unit near Chelmsford. Emergency services were called to Southend Road just before 5pm yesterday. A major incident's been declared. About 90,000 people have now fled wildfires raging in France and Spain. Boats have even been used to help evacuations on the French Atlantic coast, where flames are threatening homes and campsites. Spanish authorities have declared a national emergency after two fires merged near Madrid. Fishmonger Joaquin Espinoza's among those told to leave the village of Chapinaria.
3: All around the town was smoke and fire. I was scared. Everything was just fire and smoke. People were nervous. The elderly were walking one after the other. It makes you feel bad.
1: A police boat full of armed officers crashed into central London's Westminster Bridge yesterday afternoon. Four are still in hospital with serious but not life-threatening injuries. And yellow heat health alerts have come into force across parts of England. The warning covers southern and central areas until Sunday, with temperatures expected to reach 30 degrees in London later. That's the latest. I'm Stevie Shillinglaw.
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as the snow flies. On a cold and gray Chicago morning, a poor little baby child is born in the ghetto. And his mama cries, 'cause if there's one thing she don't need, is another hungry mouth to feed in the ghetto. 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

0: around St. Luke's Hospital and celebrating 40 years on the air. 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
1: From the Sky News Centre at 3. Andy Burnham's opened his new No. 10 North office and says he wants to get Britain hoping again. The Prime Minister is expected to work out of the centre in Manchester one day a week. He says it'll help put power in every postcode. But Tory leader Kemi Badenoch says it's an interesting gimmick.
2: It's the actual decisions that are being taken that matter, not where you move people here or there. And what I'm really worried about is that we've got a new Prime Minister who should be lifting his sights and talking about how we revolutionise our economy, but he's mostly talking about the little things.
1: A murder investigation has been launched after a 17-year-old boy was stabbed to death in Luton. Emergency services were called to Kingsway Recreation Ground just before 7pm last night, following reports a number of teenagers were seen carrying knives. Two boys have been arrested on suspicion of violent disorder. A major incident's been declared as around 50 firefighters tried to tackle a huge blaze in Essex. An explosion ripped through an industrial unit near Chelmsford. Around 200,000 people have now fled wildfires raging across France and Spain. Spanish authorities have declared a national emergency after two fires merged near Madrid. Swimmer Duncan Scott added yet another gold to his Commonwealth tally, cementing his title as Scotland's most successful athlete in the history of the Games. He retained his 200-metre individual medley crown last night and picked up his country's first medal in Glasgow. First Minister John Swinney says he's made the nation proud. Scott says it was a special atmosphere.
3: And this pool's been so special to me anyway. You know, first time I qualified for an Olympic Games this year. First European title. Obviously, Commies 2014 here. It's really cool. Legacy and things like that.
1: He beat Team GB teammate Tom Dean, who finished in third for England. And a £3,000 reward's being offered for information after a monkey was abandoned on a London bus. The female common marmoset was discovered on the 302 in Kensal Rise last Friday. That's the latest. I'm Stevie Shillinglaw.
0: Thanks for choosing St. Luke's Sound. Always here for the patients and staff of St. Luke's Hospital.

0: the counting. Where is it?
1: One.
0: There it is.

0: If you see somebody showing any of the signs of a stroke, you don't have to think about it. You just dial 999. Use the FAST test. F, face. Has their face fallen on one side? Can they smile? A, arms. Can they raise both arms and keep them there? S, speech. Is their speech slurred? T, time. Time to call 999 if you see any one of these signs. Act fast, make the call, dial 999.
1: St. Luke's out.

0: expecting.
1: Around St. Luke's Hospital and celebrating 40 years on the air. This is St. Luke's Sound News.
2: From the Sky News Centre at 4. Andy Burnham's admitted he might be in trouble at home after saying the opening of his new No. 10 North office was the best day of his life. The new Prime Minister rounded off his first week in the job in Manchester. Since taking power, he's capped bus fares in England, cut tax on pubs and removed VAT from electricity bills.

0: He says the cost of living's his priority.
1: How much longer are we going to talk about these things without actually doing something to help people? And already in the space of a few days, I've made a number of moves that will deal with some of these challenges, although I appreciate there's a lot more to do.
0: A murder investigation has been launched after a 17-year-old boy was stabbed to death in Luton last night. Two teenage boys have been arrested on suspicion of violent disorder. A major incident's been declared in Essex as more than 50 firefighters continue to tackle a huge blaze near Chelmsford. Emergency services were called to an industrial unit on Southend Road just before 5pm yesterday. There are no reported injuries, but local residents are being urged to keep windows and doors closed, with the situation described as hazardous. Dave Bond is from Essex County Fire and Rescue.
2: The incident has been declared a major incident by the fire service due to the size of the fire that we're dealing with. There is still significant smoke, and we're advising people to stay away from the area while we deal with it. We do believe that we've got the fire surrounded now, but we ask for the public's patience while we bring the incident to a closure.
0: A law student's been charged and since released on bail after Irish police intercepted a car bomb. The device was already constructed when it was seized in County Monaghan on Wednesday in an intelligence-led operation. Around 200,000 people have now been evacuated from their homes as wildfires rage across France and Spain. Spanish authorities, meanwhile, have declared a national emergency after two fires merged near Madrid. And to sport, and swimmer Duncan Scott has claimed Scotland's first Commonwealth gold at the home games in Glasgow. Scott set a games record on his way to victory, with England's Tom Dean coming in third. That's the latest. I'm Stevie Shillinglaw.
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0: around St. Luke's Hospital and celebrating 40 years on the air. 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
1: From the Sky News Centre at 5, Andy Burnham's marked the end of his first week as Prime Minister with the new Number 10 North office in Manchester. He claims it will be a nerve centre for a rewired Britain and will help spread power across the country. The PM announced a 20% business rates reduction for England's pubs and a VAT cut on some electricity bills during his first days of his premiership. Tory leader Kemi Badenoch called them gimmicks.
2: What I want to hear from Andy Burnham is how he's going to lower energy costs, how he's going to create jobs for young people. We have a graduate recruitment crisis. He is not the mayor of Manchester anymore. He is our prime minister. He needs to start acting like it.
1: Donald Trump's joked that he will run for a fourth term as US president. He was speaking at the White House Correspondents' Dinner, which was rescheduled after a gunman interrupted the original event in April. He also said Iran wanted to secure a peace deal and confirmed Israeli Prime Minister Benjamin Netanyahu will visit the US next week. Around 200,000 people have now fled wildfires raging in France and Spain. Boats have even been used to help evacuations on the French Atlantic coast, where flames are threatening homes and campsites.

0: Spanish authorities, meanwhile, have declared a national emergency after two fires merged near Madrid. Fishmonger Hakim Espinoza is among those told to leave the village of Chapinaria.
1: All around the town was smoke and fire. I was scared. Everything was just fire and smoke. People were nervous. The elderly were walking one after the other. It makes you feel bad.
0: A murder investigation has been launched after a 17-year-old boy was stabbed to death in Luton last night. Two teenage boys have been arrested on suspicion of violent disorder. A major incident has been declared as around 50 firefighters tackle a huge blaze in Essex. An explosion ripped through an industrial unit near Chelmsford yesterday evening. And England have failed to retain their Commonwealth men's team gymnastics title after being beaten by Canada in Glasgow. But Scottish swimmer Duncan Scott picked up gold in the 200-metre individual medley. That's the latest. I'm Stevie Shillinglaw.
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0: I've looked after my kids since they were born. 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I don't want them struggling to make decisions about my money or my health if I can't. So we made a lasting power of attorney. Now, if I can't speak for myself, they'll speak for me. It's a weight off for all of us, isn't it?
1: Yes, Mum.
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1: From the Sky News Centre at 6. Around 200,000 people have been evacuated from their homes as wildfires, sparked by heatwaves, rage across France and Spain. Central Spain's been one of the worst hit areas, with authorities declaring a national emergency after two fires merged near Madrid. Two blazes west of Bordeaux have seen thousands of people flee tourist hotspots on the French Atlantic coast. Julien Rodeau was told to leave his home.
2: We were evacuated, I think it was around 2 a.m. The flames were behind the house, then they receded, and now I don't know. I just don't know. We're just waiting for news.
1: Meanwhile, a major incident's been declared by Police Scotland as crews battle a wildfire in the Cairngorms National Park for a 10th day. Around 650 residents in the village of Nethy Bridge were evacuated after a day of strong winds aggravated conditions. Donald Trump's joked he'll run for president for a fourth term.
3: My intention to run for a fourth term as President of the United States. Now, I won three times, did very well the second time, by the way. It's a rigged election, but we'll have to talk about it.
1: He was speaking overnight at the White House Correspondents' Dinner in Washington, D.C., which was rescheduled after a gunman interrupted the original event in April. The president also said Iran wants to secure a peace deal and confirmed Israeli Prime Minister Benjamin Netanyahu will visit the U.S. next week. A murder investigation has been launched after a 17-year-old boy was stabbed to death in Luton. Emergency services were called to Kingsway Recreation Ground just before 7 last night. Andy Burnham has admitted he might be in trouble at home after saying the opening of his new No. 10 North office was the best day of his life. The Prime Minister opened his new headquarters in Manchester yesterday. And swimmer Duncan Scott added yet another gold to his

0: Commonwealth tally, keeping his title as Scotland's most successful athlete in the history of the Games. He retained his 200-metre individual medley crown last night. And that's the latest.
1: 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Always here for the patients and staff of St Luke's Hospital.

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1: From the Sky News Centre at 7, firefighters are struggling to contain a wildfire in Madrid. Central Spain's been one of the worst hit areas by forest fires sparked by heat waves across Europe. Blazes west of Bordeaux in France are threatening a tourist hotspot, with some visitors seen leaving Léger Cap Ferret by boat. Jean-Luc Leiser is a chief firefighter in the commune region.
2: In the coming days or even weeks, the weather is still forecasting a heat wave. The excessive heat's reaching 30 degrees Celsius. The winds are also very unpredictable, adding strength to this fire, which is difficult to control.
1: Meanwhile, a wildfire in the Cairngorms National Park has led to a major incident being declared by Police Scotland. First Minister John Swinney's urged people to avoid the area of Nethy Bridge, which has been evacuated. Plus, firefighters will keep tackling a large fire at an industrial unit in Essex into the weekend. Crews were called to the scene on Southend Road just before five last night, and nearby residents were evacuated. Donald Trump claims Iran would use a nuclear weapon if it had one, but insists diplomatic talks between the countries are going well. The US president's been at the rescheduled White House correspondents' dinner a few months after the original was shut down after an attack. He spoke in Washington, D.C. last night.
3: So we've hit Iran very hard. And by the way, they are talking to us right now. They'd love to make a deal. I don't think they're ready to. I don't think it's time yet, but I'm willing to listen. But they cannot have a nuclear weapon. So this is all about we will not let them have a nuclear weapon.
1: His comments come as Iran says it's targeted multiple US bases across the Middle East. A 25-year-old law student's been released on bail after police in Ireland intercepted a bomb on the border. Isabella Perry Sullivan's appeared in court, charged with possession of explosives. And heatwave conditions are returning for parts of England and Wales this coming week. Temperatures are expected to peak at 35 degrees Celsius. That's the latest.
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2: Hello there and welcome along to the A to Z of Pop, brought to you in association with Specsavers Opticians. I'm Richard Smith, and during the next hour I'll be featuring songs and artists from one decade between the 1960s and the 2010s, whose name or title begins with the same letters. And on the programme today I'm going to be featuring the letters X, Y and Z from the 1970s. With performances by artists including Baccarat, Lena Zavaroni, Elvis Presley, George Zamfir, Blondie, Neil Young, Barry White and the Tramps. Now I wonder if you can have a guess as to what and who I'll be playing during this show. It's the letters X, Y and Z from the 1970s. Anyway, whilst I'm doing all the work, all you have to do for the next hour is to just settle back, relax and stay tuned to us here on your favourite station for the A to Z of Pop. And to get us away to the very best possible start from 1979, covering the letter X, Swindon's finest, XTC. And a little ditty called Life Begins at the Hop.

Now, I think at some point in the past, we've all had a little shuffle around to that somewhere or other. Maybe, maybe not. Female vocal duo formed in 1977 by Spanish artists Maite Mateos and Maria Mendiola. The pair rapidly achieved international success, it says here, with their debut single, Yes Sir, I Can Boogie. Yes, reached number one across most of Europe, as it did here in the UK. Spent 16 weeks on the charts and became the best-selling single of all time by a female group, eventually selling more than 18 million copies worldwide. Now, that's nice work if you can get it from one song, isn't it? And covering the letter X to start the show, XTC, Life Begins at the Hop, Andy Partridge et al. From Swindon from 1979. So it's the letters X, Y and Z today here on your favourite station. I couldn't find three separate shows with each letter of the alphabet. I couldn't do that, so I've lumped them all together. I hope you don't mind. Anyway, shall we move on? I think we ought to 1974 and a 10-year-old who, with her album Ma, He's Making Eyes at Me, was the youngest person in history to have an album in the top 10 of the UK albums chart. I am, of course, speaking about Lena Zavaroni.

And remember, friends, the clap armourer is only for fun. Yeah. Blimey. Lena Zavaroni from 1974. Ma, he's making eyes at me. And if you've just tuned in, how are you? You're probably wondering what's going off. You're listening to the A to Z of Pop, brought to you in association with Specsavers Opticians. Look, that was my best Huey Green impression. What do you mean you don't know who Huey Green is? Look it up. Yeah, I'm Richard Smith, and on the show today, we're looking at song titles and artists that begin with the same letters of the alphabet from the same decade. And we're looking at X, Y, and Z from the 1970s. XTC, Yes Sir, I Can Boogie, Lena Zavaroni. That's how it's working so far. So please do stay with us right here on your favourite radio station for some more from the files of the A to Z of pop. They're all tip-tapping away at the computers in there, finding out who Huey Green is. Now then, very shortly, we should be going back to 1971 with Elvis Presley giving the treatment to a big Dusty Springfield number from the 1960s. But first this, from 1978 and taken from the LP Germ Free Adolescence and starring the enigmatic polystyrene on lead vocals. This will be X-Ray Specs and that warrior in Woolworths.

Blimey. Yeah, I was off expecting the crowd to go wild then at that point, but obviously it was a studio version from 1971, Elvis Presley, and his version of You Don't Have to Say You Love Me, Just Be Close at Hand. And from 1978, before that, from X-Ray Specs, The Warrior in Woolworths, Polystyrene doing her bit there for... for the nation's punk rock movement at the time. Anyway, we'll move on to 1976, if you don't mind, with the pan flute master, Mr. George Zamfir from Romania. And you might remember this tune. It's called Light of Experience. Or if you're Romanian, Dojna Dijale. I think that's right. I never did Romanian at school.

0: taken from the album Now and Then, which featured as its B-side Yesterday Once More, and eight covers of 1960s tunes, all amalgamated into an oldies radio programme. The Carpenters from 1973, Yesterday Once More. Before that, it was a Jorge Zamfir. And by popular demand, it forced Epic Records to release that particular tune, Light of Experience, as a single in 1976, which climbed to number 4 in the UK charts and spent 9 weeks there. Well, there you are. You get all the information you need, and possibly some you don't, here on your favourite station. It's the A to Z of Pop with me, Richard Smith. A look at the songs and the stars from the 1970s that begin with the same letters of the alphabet. And today we're looking at titles and artists beginning with X, Y or Z. So what's coming up in the second half of the show, I hear you ask? Well, it's a few more hits and memories for you, just like this.
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0: playing your kind of music on your favourite station. It's Richard Smith and the A to Z of Pop.
1: Oh, now that sounds pretty good to me. I hope you agree. And if you do, please do stay with us for the next 30 minutes or so right here on your favourite station for much more from the files of the A to Z of Pop. Bob and Marcia then now, and Young, Gifted and Black.

0: Pin back your luggles, ladies and gentlemen, boys and girls, grannies and grandmas. It's Richard Smith.
1: I saw you standing on the corner. You look so big and fine. I really wanted to go out with you. So when you smiled, I laid my heart on

It was Blondie's debut single in 1976. Originally titled Sex Offender, the actual label didn't like that and they changed it to X Offender. Yes. Which makes it qualify perfectly for this show. Do me a favour there. Bob and Marcy before that, and Young, Gifted and Black from 1970, a number five hit for them. Now then, here's a tune from 1972 taken from his LP Harvest. Featuring James Taylor and Linda Ronstadt on backing vocals, Neil Young and his Heart of Gold. Manhattan Transfer coming up after this.

featuring Ringo Starr on the drums and Dr. John on piano. The Manhattan Transfer from the LP Coming Out and Zindy Lou, originally from 1955, I'm led to believe. Now then, I thought I'd play this. A bit of progressive rock for you from Rush. And if you have just tuned in our way, it's the A to Z of Pop, brought to you in association with Specsavers Opticians. I'm Richard Smith, and on the show today, as hopefully you've gathered by now, we're looking at song titles and artists that all begin with the same letters of the alphabet from the same decade. And we're looking at the letters X, Y, and Z today. Zindy Lou, you see. Neil Young before that with his Heart of Gold. Ex-offender. Young, Gifted, and Black. Anyway, please do stay with us for the final three tunes on today's programme on your favourite station on the A to Z of Pop. As promised then, from Canada's finest, this will be Rush and their version of Xanadu. Could have been worse. I could have played you the 11-minute version.

And as I say, the LP version of that particular tune goes on for about 11 minutes. Alex Lifeson, John Rutsey, Jeff Jones, Geddy Lee and Neil Peart were Rush, a Canadian rock band from 1977, and a little ditty entitled Xanadu, which made it qualify for this show absolutely spot on, even though it was 6 minutes and 40 seconds long. Now then, shall we move on to 1976? I think that'll be a good idea for a tune written by Barry White and Ray Parker Jr. and taken from the LP Let the Music Play. Now, this is possibly the only tune I can play on the drums.

0: There are some songs that you'd actually want to go on a bit longer, and that would be one of them as far as I'm concerned. Written by Ray Parker Jr. and Barry White, and taken from the LP Let the Music Play, as I say, from 1976, a number two hit for Barry White, You See the Trouble with Me. So there we are, that almost concludes our look at the letters X, Y and Z for today.
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0: Oh, thank you very much indeed. I think I'm going to do that as soon as I get in. This edition of the A to Z of Pomp was brought to you in association with Specsavers Opticians, and I really do hope that you've enjoyed the last hour rediscovering all those hits and memories. Been a bit of all right, hasn't it? Yeah, I thought so as well, thank you. Until the next time then, this is Richard Smith saying thank you very much indeed for your company on the programme today. Join me again soon here on your favourite station, but for now it's on to my final tune for this time around, and we're going to finish with a number 29 hit from 1974, but it was actually produced in 1972. It's The Tramps, an American disco and soul band based in Philadelphia, and were one of the first disco bands of their era, and included the likes of Jimmy Ellis, Earl Young, Stanley and Harold Wade, members of the Philadelphia recording band MFSB and all that sort of carry on. Now, their first major success was this next particular tune. It is Zing Went the Strings of My Heart. Thanks for listening. I'll see you later. Take care. Ta-ra!

0: around St. Luke's Hospital and celebrating 40 years on the air. 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
1: From the Sky News Centre at 8, Spanish authorities have carried out controlled burns to try and stop the spread of wildfires. Blazes have led to more than 200,000 evacuations across Spain and France. Meanwhile, First Minister John Swinney's chaired an emergency meeting of the Scottish Government's Resilience Room with a wildfire raging in the Cairngorms. Paul Tompkins, Deputy President of the National Farmers Union, is calling for wider action.
2: I'm talking to farms across the country that are feeling the effects of too little rainfall. I was in Wales earlier this week, and when the first thing a Welsh farmer talks to me about is the lack of rainfall, we know we've got a problem.
1: Meanwhile, firefighters will keep tackling a large fire at an industrial unit in Essex into the weekend. Crews were called to the scene near Rettenden just before 5pm yesterday, and nearby residents were evacuated. A murder investigation started in Luton after a 17-year-old boy was stabbed to death. Police say it followed reports of disorder in the town yesterday evening and teenagers carrying large knives. Donald Trump's joked about another run at the White House in 2028 at the rescheduled White House Correspondents' Dinner. The US Constitution prohibits a third presidential term. He's also insisted Iran can't have a nuclear weapon. England's gymnasts had to deal with a horrific injury as they missed out on defending their Commonwealth men's team title. Gabriel Langton, who replaced Max Whitlock in the squad, fell off the high bar and landed on his head and neck. The competition was paused while he received treatment and he's said to be moving and speaking to doctors. Luke Whitehouse says they're still pleased with their silver medal.
3: We really brought it back, and then to finish on high bar the way we did with the circumstances, I think we should be incredibly proud. And yeah, Commonwealth medal on our debut, so yeah, should be really proud of ourselves.
1: And some areas could see the start of their fourth heatwave of the year this coming week. Temperatures are expected to peak at 35 degrees Celsius in parts. And that's the latest.
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7: And you sure do, and hope you're with me as well this morning, right through till 10 a.m. It's St. Luke's Sound. It's me, Phil Crabtree. Bright and sunny outside. Quite a nice. Looks like quite a nice day, actually. But what we'll do is we'll check out the weather, shall we? So today is looking like, it says a high of 19 degrees, which is quite comfortable. But it says light cloud and fresh breeze, but sun's certainly getting through at the moment. Sunday looking a little bit chance of some light showers, still 19 degrees. Monday, Tuesday, Wednesday looking good. Monday, 20 degrees in sunny intervals. Tuesday, 25 degrees and some light cloud. Wednesday, 25 degrees in sunny intervals. We've got our usual show as well for you this Saturday morning, so stick around and stay with me, as I say, right through till 10 a.m. I've sorted out some great music, but also looking for your requests, so get involved with the show. And if you've got my phone details, you can get a request in that way. You can also email studio@stlukesound.co.uk. A big hello to anyone

St. Luke's Hospital who's tuned in this Saturday morning. I know it's quiet on a Saturday because I can tell by the car park. There's only me and three other cars in the main car park. But if you are listening in St. Luke's Hospital, yeah, get a request in. studio@stlukessound.co.uk. You can also try phoning the studio, 01274 365041. If I don't answer, just leave a message on our new telephone there. I want to say a big thank you to Carl, who I just got part of his show yesterday, but he also did his Thursday show, but there were no artists came in, no live lounge on Thursday, but Carl Mott. Two great shows, as always, on a Thursday, 7.30 till 9.30, and Friday, same time, 7.30 till 9.30. Big thank you to all the other presenters as well. We've got loads of them. All good. 7 days a week. I'll give you a rundown later on in the show about the presenters and when you can hear particular presenters live in the studio.

course, in the second half of the show, we've got our featured album. Working our way through that one. We've got three classic Motown tracks to get the show underway as well, as always, on a Saturday morning. They're all lined up and ready to play. Play one after the other, and I've just got to quickly introduce them or say who they were. So without further ado, let's get the show underway this Saturday morning, and a very good morning to you. It is Saturday, of course, and it's St Luke's Sound that you tune into, and the first of our three Motown classics to get the show underway sounds a bit like this.

There we go. That's number two of three classic Motown ones from Marvin Gaye, Tammy Terrell, and Ain't No Mountain High Enough. And good morning. Stay tuned in. We've got number three of three classic Motown ones to get our show underway. Here it is.

Oh, what a song. There we go. Otis Redding sitting on the dock of the bay. And you are listening to St. Luke's Sound with me, Phil Crabtree. It's approaching 8:15 this Saturday morning. Sun seems to have gone in at the moment. It's forecast to have some light cloud today, but should hopefully remain fairly dry. Now then, although we do need some rain, don't we? Definitely need some rain and some horrific fires around and about, both in Scotland, in France, some terrible fires, and also Spain as well. I noticed on the news this morning as well. So, definitely the heat is quite a good thing, but we do need some rain to dampen down those fires, definitely. So, I've got to say hello to Bob Hutton, who's already got in touch. Also, Jonathan Knowles as well. Now, Jonathan's got a show on a Halifax station called Phoenix Radio, which is the Halifax Community Radio station. So, he's a presenter on there, I think on a Friday, 12, well, 2 or something like that, anyhow. But tune into it anyhow if you're around about the Halifax area or whenever you want to tune in. Of course, I prefer you tune in to us. I'm here at St. Luke's Sound. Right, but nice to have you on board. That's Jonathan Knowles, J.K. Wheeler, as he's known on the show. And also, hello to Bob Hutton as well, and hope you've got a nice weekend planned. So, we've got a few celebrity birthdays that we've got to get through before we'll start looking at requests. And the first of which is born this day in 1951. It's Verdeen White. Bass player with Earth, Wind & Fire, who had the 1975 US number one single Shining Star and the 1981 UK number three single Let's Groove. The band has received 20 Grammy nominations and were the first African-American act to sell out Madison Square Garden. Verdeen is the only remaining founder member left in the band, so the only one left of Earth, Wind & Fire, Verdeen White, born on this day in 1951. And the one we're going to play for you is Let's Groove and Why Not this Saturday morning.

Oh, why not? There we go. Earth, Wind & Fire and Let's Groove. And playing that one, not only because it's a great song, but because it's one of our birthdays. It's Vadim White, the last remaining member of the band as well, born on this day in 1951 and celebrating his birthday today. So we've got a few more birthdays we're going to mention, next of which is born on this day in 1946. It's José Chapito Arias. He's a percussionist. Percussionist, I should say. Percussionist. Josie was a member of Santana from 1969 to 1977. During this time, Santana had the 1970 US number 4 single, Black Magic Woman, and UK 11 single, She's Not There. Okay, and I've decided the one we're going to play for you, actually, is this one.

Oh, playing some of the best music that you can hear on the radio, as Carl Motz, one of his jingles, often says. Right, that was Santana, and she's not there, of course. And, yeah, I've got to say hello to Nick and Ali. They are driving, they're tuned in and listening while they're driving back to their van, and then they'll be tuned in with some requests as well. Also, Bob has sent a message saying, morning, mate, listening now. This was earlier on, actually, so he's been listening right from the start of the show. A big hello to all your listeners. And Nick and Ali in Tasmania as well, and his requests are to follow, so it says here. So I'm standing by for those as well, Bob. So yeah, get one or two or three requests in. We're quite happy to play your music on a Saturday morning, and we'll obviously be getting a few in from Tasmania as well. Lovely to have you on board from Tasmania as you're driving about, and have a safe journey back to your caravan. We're still on with birthdays. The next birthday we're going to mention is born on this day in 1943, Jim McCarty, English musician. Jim McCarty, best known as the drummer for the Yardbirds and Renaissance. With the Yardbirds, he had the 1965 UK number 3 and US number 6 single, For Your Love. And I haven't played that for a while. Shall we play it now? Why not?

That's the Yardbirds and For Your Love. And that's Jim McCarty, who's celebrating his birthday today. Final birthday we're going to mention, final celebrity birthday now, is Bruce Woodley from Australian, Australian folk influenced pop quartet The Seekers, who scored the 1965 UK number one single I'll Never Find Another. They were the first Australian group to achieve major chart and sales success in the UK and the US. You see, because we've got friends over there in Australia. We're actually now in Tasmania at the moment because they're touring around. We're seeking out a bit of Australian music for you. Here are The Seekers and I'll Never Find Another You.

And there we go. That concludes our celebrity birthdays for this morning. Just turned 8:30 as well. Stick around, stay with me right through till 10 a.m. UK time. And the Temptations coming up very shortly with a ball of confusion. But right now, 3 degrees, and take good care of yourself.

0: That was nice music for a Saturday morning, wasn't it? There we go. The 3 degrees and Take Good Care of Yourself. Did I mention we're going to play the Temptations? Ball of Confusion, we're going to play it for you right now.
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4: I want to get into it, man, you know.

That's the Temptations and Ball of Confusion. That's what the world is today, certainly is. Right, and well said, although that song takes us back quite a few years as well, but a great song, and very appropriate, I should say. Now then, you are listening to St Luke's Sound on a Saturday morning. It's me, Phil Crabtree. I'm with you right through till 10 o'clock. It's about 19 minutes to 9 this Saturday morning as well. So plenty of time ago. Get your requests in. Got the first couple of requests have already come in from Bob Hunt. So thank you very much, Bob. First of which we're going to play for you right now.

0: You know, I can't recall hearing that one ever before. Fairground Attraction, that's called, and Learning to Swim. But thanks a lot to Bob. We got to play on this morning's show. Approaching 8:45, stick around and stay with us. And coming up next, we've got the Velvets. Bit more Motown for you. And Needle in a Haystack.
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0: What a Motown classic. There we go. The Velvets for you. A Needle in a Haystack, of course. We kick off with three Motown classics and just sorting the three out for next week, actually. So, yeah, just preparing those. Keep the music going for you. We've got T-Rex coming up as requested very shortly, and that's Ride a White Swan. Before that, I'm going to take you on your holidays. So, are you ready to get on board the plane? Let's go.
1: Welcoming you aboard Coconut Airways Flight 3722 to Bridgetown, Barbados. We will be flying at an height of 32,000 feet and at an airspeed of approximately 600 miles per hour. Refreshment will be served at takeoff. Kindly fasten your safety belts and refrain from smoking until the aircraft.

It used to be the place to go, didn't it? Barbados, and typically tropical there for you this Saturday morning. And yes, I did say the second of two requests from Bob coming up right now. T-Rex and Ride a White Swan.

You know, it's quite a short song, but it's a good song, and it has T-Rex, of course, and Ride a White Swan. Well, we played a few oldies, which we always do. We play a lot of oldies on a Saturday morning. I play a lot of oldies on my Thursday show as well. So I thought we'd play something a bit more up to date, and we'll play this one.

Olivia Dean there, and Man I Need. Right, that's our Up To Date. We might play another Up To Date one in the second half of the show as well. Of course, we've got our featured album still to come as well. That's Lindisfarne's Fog on the Tyne album. Working our way through that a track a week as they appear on the original album as well. So I think we're on to track 4 this week. We've had 3 weeks of that so far. Some great tracks on it as well. So we've got a few minutes to go to take us up to news, which means we've got time to play another song to take us up to news. And we've had the News Seekers, I think, already, haven't we, in our birthday celebrations. These are the Seekers. And this is called The Carnival Is Over, but it's nowhere near over. So stick around and stay with us. See you after news.

0: and stay with us right through till 10 this morning.
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2: From the Sky News Centre at 9, more than 200,000 people have been forced to evacuate their homes after devastating wildfires in France and Spain. The French government's deployed the army and Spain's declared a national emergency. Julien Rodo was told to leave his home.
3: We were evacuated, I think it was around 2 a.m. The flames were behind the house, then they receded, and now I don't know. I just don't know. We're just waiting for news.
2: Meanwhile, hundreds of people in the Cairngorms have been moved out of their homes as a fire rages near the village of Nethy Bridge. Scotland's First Minister's convened an emergency meeting and a major incident's been declared. A 17-year-old boy's been stabbed to death in Luton. A murder investigation's been launched and two teenagers have been arrested on suspicion of violent disorder. Police say a number of youths were seen carrying large knives right before it happened. SpaceX has successfully carried out its 13th test flight of Starship, the world's biggest and most powerful rocket. The team managed to pull off a targeted splashdown in the Indian Ocean, a key step forward to getting approval for missions in the future. And this is the moment it happened.
4: Seeing how many camber pressures off, did our flip down to two. Starship descending into the Indian Ocean, down to one, and we're in the water. And it's a soft splashdown in the water.
2: Elon Musk wants to use Starship to bring American astronauts back to the moon and eventually power manned missions to Mars. The US president's pulled out a Trump 2028 cap, joking he'll run for another term. Donald Trump's been at the White House Correspondents' Dinner, an event rescheduled after a shooting at the first one 3 months ago. And England's silver gymnastics medal at the Commonwealth Games has been overshadowed by a nasty fall. 18-year-old Gabriel Langton had to receive urgent treatment after coming off the high bar in Glasgow and landing on his head. That's the latest.
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It's Journey for you there, and bringing us into the second half of the Saturday Morning Breakfast Show here on St Luke's Sound. Don't stop believing, and please don't. Got some fantastic photos come through from Nick and Ali over there in Tasmania. It says, hiya mate, hi to Bob, and also hi to Anita if she's around. I'm not sure if she is this morning, but if you are, a big hello to you, Anita, from Nick and Ali in Tasmania at the moment. Well, I say at the moment, they're for quite a while, been there a while already, and I think they're there for quite a while. We are now at another of our house-sitting places. How do you get all this house-sitting? They go off to different houses looking after dogs, and they're looking after a Dalmatian now, which looks a very nice dog. We're now at another of our house-sitting places for the next 9 days, looking after a beautiful Dalmatian called Maeve. Maeve, is it? Yeah. Right, we are in a place called Porthone, which is close to where we've previously spent some time and which we like a lot. It's all in the south of Tassie and quite central, so lots of dog walking, adventures coming up, and we're already enjoying our time with this dog as well. And sent in some requests, the first of which we're going to play right now, actually, and this is called White Noise, and it's by Holly Humberstone.

0: That's a good song. Holly Humberstone and White Noise. And thanks a lot to Nick and Ali over there in Tasmania, looking after a Dalmatian dog now for the next 9 days, house-sitting somewhere. I don't know where they get all this house-sitting from, but to move from house to house. Like free accommodation, wasn't it? A nice accommodation, I would imagine, as well. They're quite like around about Tasmania. I've got that impression from the pictures and from the conversations that they've sent me here. So we're normally living in Perth in Australia, but I can see them being a move coming on.
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0: A Pogue song there, of course, and that's called Fiesta Fire this Saturday morning. As that woke you up, it's 16 minutes past 9 o'clock. And coming up fairly shortly, a track from our featured album, so our featured track from our featured album, that's coming on for you in about 10 minutes' time. But right now, a song from Rod Stewart that's been requested.
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4: I want to get into it, man, you know.

quite a few versions of that song about, and that's one of the good ones as well. That's Rod Stewart, of course, and Have You Ever Seen the Rain? Thanks a lot to Nick and Ali in Tasmania, who included that in their list of, I think, about four requests they've sent in. We've played two already, two still to play, which we'll sort out later in the show, I promise, because they're all good songs, and try and play as many of your requests as possible. So if you are tuned in listening, you want the record playing, you want a song playing, let me know. You can send me a message me or whatever on there, or you can email studio@stlukesound.co.uk. No emails come in as yet this morning, but keep trying.

That's the OJ's Fitness Saturday Morning and Backstabbers. I got a message come through from Anita Drake, and she says she's at Pete's Daughters in Swindon. They're setting off to Bristol soon. Can I say hello to Nick and Ali from her as well? And she'll catch up with us all next week. So, yeah, she'll be back on board next week, but she's away. Nice. So when we have regular listeners that can't tune in, or they're away on holiday or whatever, they still take time to let us know that they'll be back next week or the week after or whatever that is. And, yeah, that's loyal listeners for you on a Saturday morning. Isn't it? So thanks a lot to Anita, who I don't think can hear me because she's actually not listening this morning, but she'll be back on board next week. But she has taken time out to say good morning to, or good evening, it'll be over there in Tasmania, to Nick and Ali. Right, time for our featured album, isn't it? And the featured album, of course, is Lindisfarne's Fog on the Tyne, and we're on to track 4 this week, and that sounds pretty much like this.

That's Lindisfarne and their track's called Together Forever from the album Fog on the Tyne, of course. And thanks a lot to Tony, I think it was, that suggested we have this album, working our way through it. I think there's 12 tracks in total. That was track number 4, I believe, as well. So we're working our way through week by week. And, yeah, I've got to say hello to Tony. He's apparently tuned in. He's getting his loading up for a gig that he's got later. So he's doing a mobile disco. It'll be at some pub or something, won't it? But, yeah, and one of his local pubs is very popular there. But hello and good morning to you, Tony. Nice to have you on board this morning as well. Is Swinging Blue Jeans, just to wake you up, because you're a bit late joining the show this morning. So just to wake you up, Swinging Blue Jeans and Hippie Hippie Shake. Fuck!

That should have woke you up this morning, Tony. That's Swinging Blue Jeans and Hippie Hippie Shape. We've got a few more noisy ones to come in the show as well. But right now, another request come through from Bob, and we're going to play that for you, Bob, right now. Thank you. From Joe Brown. I'll see you in my dreams. Hopefully not.

Joe Brown there, and I'll see you in my dreams. I'll tell you what, Jonathan, that's one that you need to include in your show, isn't it? That's Joe Brown, of course, I'll see you in my dreams. And we've got J.K. Wheeler, Jonathan knows, who's tuned in this morning. And once again, good morning to you, Jonathan, and nice to have you on board. And also where you can listen to Jonathan on his own radio show, which is on the Halifax station, which is... I keep advertising this station. I hope it's vice versa. I hope you do the same for me, you know. But it's Phoenix Radio in Halifax, the community radio. It needs some plugging because it's not got too many listeners. But anyhow, so yeah. Well, worth tuning into. It's on FM if you're round about, and I believe on DAB as well if you're round about the Halifax area. We are in Bradford, and we've got Susie Quattro coming up after Unit 4 Plus 2. I'll tell you what, no, we've got Unit 4 Plus 2 lined up. We've got Susie Quattro lined up with one of her songs, but also I've got another request that we can play as well. So I'll quickly shuffle things about, and we'll play this one for Nick and Ali. It's a Duran Duran, Ordinary World.

Nick and Ali taking over the breakfast show with Duran Duran, all 5 minutes and 40 seconds, and a great song though, Ordinary World. And thanks for that. You've got one more request that's still on your lineup, which we will sort out very shortly. But I did say we're going to play Susie Quattro, and we're also going to play some Unit 4 Plus 2. That's coming up right now. What's your maths like?

0: That's the way. That's Concrete and Clay, and it's from Unit 4 Plus 2.
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4: I want to get into it, man, you know.

Suzy Quatro and Delegate Drive. I'm going to ram as much music as I can into the last 15 minutes of the show. 9:45 is the time, and I'm with you right through till 10. I'll bring the news on, then I'll just bring the track on after the news, then it goes into autoplay. I think most of the day, I'll do a proper run through the shows very shortly. In fact, after this next song, I'll give you a run through all the shows that we have here at St Luke's Sound right throughout the week. So before that, a final of four requests that came through from Nick and Ali over there in Tasmania, looking after a lovely Dalmatian dog, and it's this one.

of Saint-Étienne, and you're in a bad way. Yeah, I'm sure you're not in a bad way. I'm sure you're in a really good way, especially if you're over there in Tasmania having the time of your lives. Right, shall I quick run through the presenters that we have? 7 days a week presenters on here at St Luke's Sound. So we kick off on a Monday at 10.30, well, 12, it's Dave Rathmill. 2 o'clock, well, 4 on a Monday, Mick James. On a Tuesday, 10 o'clock, well, 12, is Stuart Davison. Alternate weeks, and I think he'll be in this coming week. 12.30, well, 2 is Lancashire Lad. 2 o'clock, well, 4, you got Mick James on a Tuesday. On a Wednesday, 12, well, 2, it's Stuart Davison. Who looks at on a Thursday, 10 o'clock, well, 12, you got me. Join me if you can. That's 10, well, 12 on a Thursday. 2 o'clock, well, 3.45, the Lancashire Lad with his famous hospital request show. Well, I should mention as well that we've got Stefan now. He'll be with us on Thursday from 12 till 2. So it's 10, well, 12 with me on a Thursday, then 12, well, 2 with Stefan, and then 2, well, 3.45 with the Lancashire Lad. And then on a Thursday evening, it's a busy day, it's Thursday now, isn't it? 7.30, well, 9.30, we've got Cal Mott and the Live Lounge, and the Live Lounge is back this next week. They want the Live Lounge in. I thought they want a show on, actually, but it did do a show, bless him. And but there were no live artists in, so there's a singer coming in, 7.30, well, 9.30 to the Live Lounge this Thursday. Join in for that, that's Cal Mott. On a Friday, you got 10.30, well, 12.30, it's Dave Rathmill. 12.30, well, 2, John Winter. He plays some good music. A bit jazzy sometimes, but good music, yeah. And 7.30, well, 9.30 on a Friday, Cal Mott with his Club Classics or whatever theme he decides to have for the show. On a Saturday, of course, you got me, 8 o'clock, well, 10, and that's with the Saturday morning early breakfast show. 3 o'clock, well, 4.30, it's worth tuning in to find out if she's about. I don't think she's been about for a few weeks. That's Abby Adusi and the Afro-Caribbean show. Two shows on a Sunday, though. 10 o'clock, well, 12, you got Victor. He's been, I think he was off poorly last week, but hopefully feeling better now and should be back in this Sunday. So Sunday, you got, I call him Mr. Chatty, mainly because he doesn't do a lot of talking, but he does play some good music. That's 10 o'clock, well, 12 with Victor. And then at 1 o'clock, well, 3, you've got LJT, that's Lisa. She's been off for a few weeks and hopefully back now as well, but yeah, had some family issues. That's LJT, that's Lisa, on a Sunday, 1 o'clock, well, 3.

I just got another picture come through from Minnick and Ali. They're curled up on a sofa with the Dalmatian dog, all looking very relaxed and chilled, and listening to St Luke's Sound over there in Tasmania. And now you're going to be listening to the Beach Boys and Lady Lydia.

I'm sure that going back to when I was in a choir, I used to sing a hymn to that that tune as well. There we go. That was Lady Linda, of course. A beautiful song. And Bob likes that one as well. So thank you. A big thank you to all those who have been tuned in listening. I'm running out of time. We're coming up to news at 10 here on St Luke's Sound. Have a great weekend, everyone. And I'll be back in the studio on Tuesday. No, I won't. I'll be back in the studio on Thursday between 10 and 12, and then I'll be back, all being well, next Saturday as well, 8, well, 10. Join me for those two shows, certainly for the Saturday show if you can. Thanks a lot, Bob. Thanks a lot to Nick and Ali. Thanks a lot to Tony, my good friend Tony. Have a great gig tomorrow night. He's working at a local pub. And thanks a lot to Jonathan as well, and anyone else who's been tuned in and listening. Have a great weekend. Bye for now. I'm going to leave you with a snatch of this one.

0: First Minister's held an emergency meeting as a wildfire rages in the Cairngorms. People are being urged to leave the village of Nethy Bridge as a precaution. Two people have been arrested on suspicion of violent disorder after a 17-year-old boy was stabbed to death in Luton. A murder investigation has been launched and police looking for witnesses. Four officers are in hospital with serious injuries after a police boat crashed into Westminster Bridge on the River Thames. The Met says the vessel had been responding to a report of someone in the water yesterday afternoon. Three people were hurled overboard. England's silver gymnastics medal at the Commonwealth Games has been overshadowed by a nasty fall. Max Whitlock's replacement, Gabriel Langton, came off the high bar in Glasgow and landed on his head. The competition was delayed while the 18-year-old received extensive treatment. He was then stretchered off in a neck brace. Here's his teammate, Luke Whitehouse.
1: From what we've heard, he's doing okay. So, yeah, fingers crossed for Gabe. I think, yeah, after something like that happens, you've just got to kind of put it out of your mind and reset, focus on the routine, skill by skill.
0: And a fourth heat wave is possible in parts of England and Wales this coming week. Forecasters think temperatures could reach 35 degrees Celsius in some areas. That's the latest.
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6: And that's all for me. So once again, a massive thank you to my listeners on this Saturday morning breakfast show at St Luke's Sound. Going to leave you with the Beatles and All My Loving, followed by The Real Thing, You to Me and Everything, and a lot of great music to follow after that. Close your

the tail inside out. Cause everybody hates a tourist, especially one who thinks it's all such a laugh.

0: If you see somebody showing any of the signs of a stroke, you don't have to think about it. You just dial 999. 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F, face. 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Can they smile? A, arms. Can they raise both arms and keep them there? S, speech. Is their speech slurred? T, time. 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Act fast, make the call, dial 999.
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2: 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Okay, your time's up. Did you get it? Well, the answer, of course, is they were going to the Hop.
3: 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Let's go to the Hop, baby. Let's go to the Hop.
2: 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Ta-ra!
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1: From the Sky News Centre at 11. Around 200,000 people have been evacuated from their homes in France and Spain as wildfires rage out of control. People have fled from suburbs surrounding the French city of Bordeaux as a huge fire threatens to engulf the area. Meanwhile, the Spanish government's declared a national emergency because of out-of-control fires near Madrid. Climate expert Dr. Chloe Brimakim says recent high overnight temperatures are part of the problem.
2: This is important for the spread of wildfires because it means that they have that fuel they can spread further. High winds are also very important for the spread of wildfire, which we often see when these conditions combine.
1: Meanwhile, here in the UK, wildfires also forced people

0: behind it, the police boat. It looks to me that he got stuck in the wake of the other boat that had just passed through the bridge and slammed into the wall.
1: England's gymnasts had to deal with a horrific injury as they missed out on defending their Commonwealth men's team title. Gabriel Langton, who replaced Max Whitlock in the squad, fell off the high bar and landed on his head and neck. And SpaceX has successfully carried out its 13th test flight of Starship, the world's biggest and most powerful rocket. The team managed to complete a targeted splashdown in the Indian Ocean. That's the latest.
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2: Hello there, it's Richard Smith here with another A to Z of Pop Trivia Challenge for you, and I'm looking for the answer to the following question. Michael Stipe is the lead singer and frontman of which American R band? So that's Michael Stipe is the lead singer and frontman of which American R band? Okay, your time's up. Did you get it? Hope you got it. It was R.E.M. And from 1998, a track called Day Sleeper. R.E.M. Well, that's all for now, but please do join me again soon here on your favourite station for more from the A to Z of Pop. Ta-ra!
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tastes like 10,000 spoons. When all you need is a knife, it's meeting the man of my dreams, and then meeting his beautiful wife. And isn't it ironic?

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1: From the Sky News Centre at midday, 200,000 people have been evacuated from their homes across southern Europe due to out-of-control wildfires. In France, a big blaze is heading towards the city of Bordeaux. Meanwhile, in Spain, blazes have been spreading towards Madrid. Spain's Prime Minister Pedro Sanchez has been visiting affected areas. He says calmer weather's offered some hope of containing the flames.
2: We have a window of opportunity this weekend to fight the fire, and that is why we're going to dedicate and allocate a significant portion of our resources to that effort.
1: Meanwhile, in the UK, a wildfire in the Cairngorms has been called a very serious situation by First Minister John Swinney. Homes around Nethy Bridge were evacuated last night as a precaution after changes in wind conditions made the blaze spread more quickly. Police have launched a murder investigation after a teenage boy died following a stabbing in Luton. Two other teenagers have been arrested on suspicion of violent disorder. India's education ministers resigned after mass youth protests by what's known as the cockroach movement. The latest demonstrations kicked off after alleged leaks of exam papers for some of the country's most competitive entrance tests. The movement gathered momentum last week after an activist was taken to hospital and ended a 26-day hunger strike. Donald Trump's joked he'll run for president for another term.
3: My intention to run for a fourth term.

0: As a parent, you want to protect your kids. You know you can't keep them wrapped up in cotton wool forever, but there are some things that you can do, like keeping their vaccinations up to date. Some childhood diseases are on the rise again, like measles and whooping cough, and they can cause severe illness. Childhood vaccinations can help prevent them. 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To find out more, search online for NHS vaccinations.
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2: Hello there, it's Richard Smith here with another A to Z of Pop Trivia Challenge for you, and I'm looking for the answer to the following question. Which C jazz singer-pianist made a version of Everlasting Love in 2004? So that's which C jazz singer-pianist made a version of Everlasting Love in 2004? Okay, your time's up. Did you get it? Well, the answer I was looking for was Jamie Cullum.
3: 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Need you by my side.
2: Well, that's all for now, but please do join me again soon here on your favourite station for more from the A to Z of Pop. And I'll see you later. Ta-ra!
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0: around St. Luke's Hospital and celebrating 40 years on the air. 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
1: From the Sky News Centre at 1. The French government's deployed the army and Spain's declared a national emergency as wildfires have led to over 200,000 people evacuating across both countries. An official in Madrid is warning the fires beyond their capability to extinguish. In France, cars have been rushing to leave the suburbs of Bordeaux as a blaze rages towards the city. Our correspondent Sadia Chowdhury is in the southwest of France, where most people have been evacuated.
2: We have seen some charred cars. We've seen towns completely deserted. Businesses are closed, homes look completely shut up and driveways lying empty. A real sense that people left in quite a hurry. Some businesses still have their lights on.
1: Closer to home, a major incident's been declared by emergency services as they tackle a wildfire that's been burning in the Cairngorms National Park for 10 days. Everyone living in the village of Nethy Bridge has been evacuated as a precaution. A fire at an industrial unit in Essex is now under control after stored fertiliser ignited and exploded at the site yesterday. 20 firefighters were taken to hospital after battling the blaze near Rettenden. Three fire engines and two officer cars were destroyed. Rick Hilton is chief fire officer for Essex.
3: Yesterday's incident presented exceptionally challenging and hazardous conditions. Our firefighters demonstrated remarkable professionalism, courage and commitment throughout the response. They continue to receive the welfare, well-being support they need.
1: Donald Trump says the media will be broke when he's no longer president, as there'll be nobody to report on. He pulled out a Trump 2028 cap at the White House correspondents' dinner, joking that he wants to run for another term. India's education minister stepped down after mass protests from the country's youth. His resignation comes after an alleged leak of examination papers. And letters written by a young Morrissey are expected to sell for £22,000 at auction. In one, he calls himself a genius, but nobody listened. That's the latest.
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8: Hello there, it's Richard Smith here with another A to Z of Pop Trivia Challenge for you. And I'm looking for the answer to the following question. Which V was born Francis Castelluccio and had many hits in his own right, as well as with the Four Seasons? Gives it away a bit there. Which V was born Francis Castelluccio and had many hits in his own right, as well as with the Four Seasons? OK, your time's up. Did you get it? Well, the answer, of course, is Frankie Valli. And from 1976, December 63, Oh What a Night. Well, that's all for now, but please do join me again soon here on your favourite station for more from the A to Z of Pop. And I'll see you later. Take care. Ta-ra!
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0: around St. Luke's Hospital and celebrating 40 years on the air. 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
1: From the Sky News Centre at 2. More than 200,000 people in France and Spain have been forced to flee rapidly spreading wildfires. Spanish Prime Minister Pedro Sanchez has warned although a change in wind direction has helped firefighters who are battling flames spreading near Madrid, conditions may suddenly change. In France, meanwhile, people have been evacuated from homes in the suburbs of Bordeaux. Regional official there, Sophie Broca, says significant help is on its way.
2: This fire that we've been living with and fighting against here in Gironde for 3 days has reached an unprecedented magnitude. To combat it, we will receive extremely significant national reinforcements.
1: Meanwhile here, residents in a village in the Cairngorms say a raging wildfire has left them upset, angry and frustrated. Hundreds of residents have been moved out of Nethy Bridge after evacuation orders were issued. Smoke is now thought to be blowing towards Aberdeenshire in the North Sea. Kinley Francis owns a tour company in Orkney.
3: We could see the smoke 4.5, maybe 5 miles away from where we are. It is significant, the impact that it's had on the area. This is something of it looks like an apocalyptic scale. I just hope that the government can do their best to help these people up here.
1: A murder investigation started in Luton after a 17-year-old boy was stabbed to death. Police say it followed reports of disorder in the town yesterday. Two people have been arrested. Protesters from India's so-called cockroach youth movement have agreed to end their demonstrations. The announcement comes hours after the education minister there resigned. Heatwave conditions are returning for parts of England and Wales this coming week. Temperatures are expected to peak at 35 degrees Celsius in some parts. And Sean McCann, the younger brother of missing Madeleine, has booked his place in the final of the 400 metres freestyle at the Commonwealth Games. The Team Scotland swimmer was cheered on by his parents and sister Emily in Glasgow. That's the latest. I'm Ruth McKay.
0: 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Always here for the patients and staff of St. Luke's Hospital.

0: looked after my kids since they were born. Now they've got kids, I still want to look after them. I don't want them struggling to make decisions about my money or my health if I can't. So we made a lasting power of attorney. Now, if I can't speak for myself, they'll speak for me. It's a weight off for all of us, isn't it?
1: Yes, Mum.
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4: Hello there, it's Richard Smith here with another A to Z of Pop Trivia Challenge for you. And I'm looking for the answer to the following question. The Boogie Woogie Bugle Boy of Company B was released by which A sisters during 1957? The Boogie Woogie Bugle Boy of Company B was released by which A sisters during 1957? Okay, your time's up. Did you get it? Well, the answer, of course, was the Andrews Sisters. Yeah.

0: Well, that's all for now, but please do join me again soon here on your favourite station for more from the A to Z of Pop. And I'll see you later. Ta-ra.
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1: From the Sky News Centre at 4. Over 200,000 people have been evacuated from their homes across southern Europe due to out-of-control wildfires. In France, a blaze is heading towards the city of Bordeaux. Meanwhile, in Spain, blazes have been spreading towards Madrid. Spain's Prime Minister, Pedro Sanchez, has been visiting affected areas. He says calmer weather's offered some hope of containing the flames.
2: We have a window of opportunity this weekend to fight the fire, and that is why we're going to dedicate and allocate a significant portion of our resources to that effort.
1: Meanwhile, an entire village in the Scottish Highlands has been evacuated as a wildfire that's been burning for over a week continues to spread. Residents of Nethy Bridge in the Cairngorms National Park have been told to leave their homes as firefighters battle flames sweeping across the mountain range. Smoke is drifting towards Aberdeenshire. Sandy McCook is from the local community council. He says it's a very frightening situation.
3: This is the worst fire we've had here in living memory, and probably a lot longer than living memory. We were looking at and had to evacuate people last night from the village who have got medical conditions, who are infirm.
1: A 14-year-old boy is assisting police with their inquiries after a plane heading to Manchester Airport last night received a hoax threat. The Qatar Airways flight landed safely under guidance from RAF fighter jets. Student protests by the so-called cockroach movement in India have been called off. The education minister there has resigned after a scandal about exam leaks. Heatwave conditions are returning for parts of England and Wales this coming week. Temperatures are expected to peak at 35 degrees Celsius in some areas. And Celtic forward Dyson Maeder has completed a permanent move to Premier League returners Ipswich. The clubs have agreed a three-year deal worth around £10 million. That's the latest. I'm Ruth McKee.
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8: Hello there, it's Richard Smith here with another A to Z of Pop Trivia Challenge for you. And I'm looking for the answer to the following question. Which R socked it to the Harper Valley PTA in 1968? So that's which R socked it to the Harper Valley PTA in 1968? OK, your time's up. Did you get it? Well, the answer I was looking for was Jeannie C. Riley.

0: Well, that's all for now, but please do join me again soon here on your favourite station for more from the A to Z of Pop, and I'll see you later. Ta-ra!
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1: From the Sky News Centre at 5. More than 200,000 people in France and Spain have been forced to flee rapidly spreading wildfires. Spanish Prime Minister Pedro Sanchez has warned that a lower change in wind direction has helped firefighters battling flames near Madrid. Conditions may suddenly change. In France, people have been evacuated from homes in the suburbs of Bordeaux. Regional official Sophie Broca says significant help is on its way.
2: This fire that we've been living with and fighting against here in Gironde for 3 days has reached an unprecedented magnitude. To combat it, we will receive extremely significant national reinforcements.
1: Meanwhile, residents in a village in the Cairngorms say a raging wildfire there has left them upset, angry and frustrated. Hundreds of residents have been moved out of Nethy Bridge after evacuation orders were issued. Kinley Francis owns a tour company in Orkney.
3: We could see the smoke 4.5, maybe 5 miles away from where we are. It is significant, the impact that it's had on the area. This is something of a, it looks like an apocalyptic scale. I just hope that the government can do their best to help these people up here.
1: Two teenagers have been arrested on suspicion of murdering a 17-year-old boy who was stabbed to death in Luton yesterday. Police say two boys were first arrested on suspicion of violent disorder and then rearrested on suspicion of murder. A 14-year-old boy is helping police with their inquiries after a hoax threat was made against an aircraft travelling to Manchester Airport. RAF Typhoons were scrambled to intercept the Qatar Airways flight last night. Youth protesters in India have agreed to end their demonstrations after talks with the government. The self-styled cockroach movement was triggered by an exam leak scandal. And letters from a young Morrissey are expected to fetch up to £22,000 at auction, in one he claims he was always a genius. That's the latest.
0: Thanks for choosing St. Luke's Sound. 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

0: As a parent, you want to protect your kids. 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
2: Hello there, it's Richard Smith here with another A to Z of Pop Trivia Challenge for you, and I'm looking for the answer to the following question. What S was fronted by Manchester United fan Mick Hucknall? What S was fronted by Manchester United fan Mick Hucknall? Okay, your time's up. Did you get it? Well, the answer, of course, is simply red. Hoping that I find me someone, gotta find me an angel. With a tune called Angel. Well, that's all for now, but join me again soon here on your favourite station for the A to Z of Pop. I'll see you later. Take care. Ta-ra.
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1: From the Sky News Centre at 6. A specially adapted cargo plane has been deployed in France to dump an anti-flame substance on wildfires raging out of control. They're spreading along the southwestern Atlantic coast of the country. Crews in Spain are also tackling huge blazes after separate fires merged near Madrid. Wildlife expert Juan José Ortiz says with fewer people living in the countryside, fires can become more ferocious.
2: We have seen a kind of fires that we have never seen before. The main reason for these conditions are climate change. We don't have doubt about that, but also the very high fuel load due to the rural abandonment.
1: The emergency response to the Cairngorms wildfire is being likened to closing the stable door now the horse has bolted. That's from a resident in Nethy Bridge, where villagers have been told to leave their homes. A 14-year-old boy is assisting police with their inquiries after a plane heading to Manchester Airport yesterday received a hoax threat. The Qatar Airways flight landed safely under guidance from RAF fighter jets. Student protests by the so-called cockroach movement in India have been called off. The education minister there has resigned after an exam leak scandal. Donald Trump says the media will be broke when he's no longer president, as there'll be nobody to report on. He pulled out a Trump 2028 cap at a rescheduled White House correspondents' dinner, joking he wants a third term in office. Republican commentator Greg Swenson says it shows his sense of humour.
3: I wouldn't take it seriously, and the president surely doesn't. So he's just having some fun with the press and trying to poke fun of the fact that the press often claims that he's some sort of threat to democracy. And so for him, just the fact that the show did go on was the most important thing.
1: Lewis Hamilton has been demoted to fifth place on the grid for tomorrow's Hungarian F1 Grand Prix. Stewards judged he'd impeded Oscar Piastri in qualifying. Hamilton's Ferrari teammate Charles Leclerc now takes second. That's the latest. I'm Nick Qureshi.
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2: Hello there, it's Richard Smith here with another A to Z of Pop Trivia Challenge for you. And I'm looking for the answer to the following question. What sort of parade did Bing Crosby enjoy back in 1932? So that's what sort of parade did Bing Crosby enjoy back in 1932? Okay, your time's up, did you get it? Well, the answer I was looking for was Easter Parade.

0: Well, that's all for now, but please do join me again soon here on your favourite station for more from the A to Z of Pop. And I'll see you later. Take care. Ta-ra!
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0: around St. Luke's Hospital and celebrating 40 years on the air. 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
1: From the Sky News Centre at 7, France is starting to deploy 1,500 military personnel to the southwest of the country as wildfires burn out of control. The government's trying to move people out of Bordeaux as flames approach. In central Spain, a national emergency has been declared. Officials in Madrid admit they can't extinguish the blazes which have merged. The Spanish Prime Minister Pedro Sanchez says dangers persist.
2: We're going to face some challenging hours ahead because while temperatures have dropped, we don't know exactly how the wind will develop, what their intensity will be, or whether or not dry storms will actually occur as a result of these fires.
1: Residents in a Highlands village are angry they've been forced to stay out of their homes. It's down to a huge wildfire in the Cairngorms, but people in Nethy Bridge say smoke has now changed direction and is blowing towards the North Sea. Scotland's Justice Secretary Neil Gray says helicopters are being used to try to douse the flames.
3: Of course, we keep under review our response to the ever-growing threat of wildfires, and having aerial support is part of that tactical response, as is ensuring that we have the necessary ground support to be able to tackle these wildfires.
1: At least 15 people have been arrested after violence erupted between anti-immigration and anti-racism protesters in Glasgow. Police chased and held back Unite the Clans demonstrators who ran towards an anti-fascist group. Many on both sides wore masks. Two teenagers have been arrested on suspicion of murdering a 17-year-old boy in Luton. He was stabbed during a disturbance last night. Youth protesters in India have agreed to end their demonstrations after talks with the government. The self-styled cockroach movement was triggered by an leak scandal. India's education minister has now quit. Aberdeen have beaten Celtic Hearts 3-0 to progress to the last 16 of the Scottish League Cup with a 100% group stage record. Dundee United topped Group B after Montrose lost 2-0 to the Spartans. Ross County, Stenhousemuir, Inverness and Ayr United all progress. That's the latest. I'm Nick Qureshi.
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0: If you see somebody showing any of the signs of a stroke, you don't have to think about it. You just dial 999. Use the FAST test. F, face. Has their face fallen on one side? Can they smile? A, arms. Can they raise both arms and keep them there? S, speech. Is their speech slurred? T, time. Time to call 999 if you see any one of these signs. 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
2: Hello there, it's Richard Smith here with another A to Z of Pop Trivia Challenge for you. And I'm looking for the answer to the following question. What eye were the backing singers for Little Anthony on his 1976 hit, Better Use Your Head? What eye were the backing singers for Little Anthony on his 1976 hit, Better Use Your Head? Okay, your time's up. Did you get it? Well, if I told you it was Little Anthony and the Imperials, you'd know exactly what I meant. Well, that's all for now, but please do join me again soon here on your favourite station for more from the A to Z of Pop, and I'll see you later. Ta-ra!
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0: around St. Luke's Hospital and celebrating 40 years on the air. 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
1: From the Sky News Centre at 8. Officials in France and Spain are warning that forest fires tearing through their countries are still dangerous. Out-of-control blazes merged near Madrid. Smoke and ash are affecting the French city of Bordeaux. Resident Soraya Fetty says this disaster could have been stopped.
2: We need proper mitigation measures and policies to anticipate these things from happening and preventing them, because right now it's not only the forest turning into dust, it's also our lives, it's our memories, it's also like the economy.
1: And wildfires are affecting people closer to home too. Residents in the village of Nethy Bridge in the Cairngorms have been told to leave as more than 500 firefighters tackle blazes on the mountains. Police investigating a suspected dissident Republican car bomb intercepted near the Irish border have tonight charged a man. The suspect in his 40s is facing a special court sitting. A 25-year-old law student's been charged with possessing explosives after her vehicle was stopped in County Monaghan on Wednesday. Six men have been arrested on suspicion of murder after a 22-year-old man was stabbed in South London. He was found in Clapham early this morning. Youth protesters in India have agreed to end weeks of demonstrations following talks with the government. The self-styled cockroach movement was triggered by an exam leak scandal. Journalist in Delhi, Giovanni Sen, explains why things have calmed down.
3: Several of their demands have been met, and the one that seemed like it might be the sticking point for the government was the resignation of the education minister. Because this is not a government in which any minister has ever resigned due to public pressure. This is the first. And it really does send the message that people's voices cannot be ignored.
1: Lineup for tomorrow's Hungarian Grand Prix has been rejigged after penalties for Lewis Hamilton and Kimi Antonelli. The seven-time F1 champion drops from second to fifth for impeding Oscar Piastri, while championship leader Antonelli's down to seventh. That lifts Mercedes teammate George Russell to sixth. That's the latest. I'm Nick Qureshi.
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2: Hello there, it's Richard Smith here with another A to Z of Pop Trivia Challenge for you, and I'm looking for the answer to the following question. The Pussycat Dolls and Busta Rhymes duetted on which number one D tune in 2005? So the Pussycat Dolls and Busta Rhymes duetted on which number one D tune in 2005? OK, your time's up. Did you get it? Well, the answer I was looking for was Don't Ya.
3: Don't you wish your girlfriend was hot like me? 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
2: 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And I'll see you later. Take care. Ta-ra!
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1: From the Sky News Centre at 9, France is starting to deploy 1,500 military personnel to the southwest of the country as wildfires burn out of control. The government's trying to move people out of Bordeaux as flames approach. In central Spain, a national emergency has been declared. Officials in Madrid admit they can't extinguish the blazes which have emerged. The Spanish Prime Minister Pedro Sanchez says dangers persist.
2: We're going to face some challenging hours ahead because while temperatures have dropped, we don't know exactly how the winds will develop, what their intensity will be, or whether or not dry storms will actually occur as a result of these fires.
1: A man's died in a wildfire near Valencia in Spain. Residents in a village in the Cairngorms say a raging wildfire has left them upset, angry and frustrated. Hundreds of residents have been moved out of Nethy Bridge after evacuation orders were issued. Smoke is now thought to be blowing towards Aberdeenshire and the North Sea. Kinley Francis owns a tour company in Orkney.
3: We could see the smoke 4.5, maybe 5 miles away from where we are. It is significant, the impact that it's had on the area. This is something over. It looks like an apocalyptic scale. I just hope that the government can do their best to help these people up here.
1: A 14-year-old boy from Bolton's assisting police with their inquiries after a plane heading to Manchester Airport last night received a hoax threat. The Qatar Airways flight landed safely under guidance from RAF fighter jets. Student protests by the so-called cockroach movement in India have been called off. The education minister has resigned after a scandal about exam leaks. Organisers say 150,000 people marched through central London today in the world's largest trans pride event. Protesters voiced anger at the new guidance on single-sex space. And gymnast Gabriel Langton has been discharged from hospital following a nasty fall from the high bar at the Commonwealth Games. Last night's team event was delayed after he landed on his neck and head in Glasgow. Team England say he's been cleared of any serious injury complications. That's the latest. I'm Nick Qureshi.
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0: I've looked after my kids since they were born. Now they've got kids, I still want to look after them. I don't want them struggling to make decisions about my money or my health if I can't. So we made a lasting power of attorney. Now, if I can't speak for myself, they'll speak for me. It's a weight off for all of us, isn't it?
1: Yes, Mum.
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I told her, I ain't so sure about this place. 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It seems like everybody's got a plan. It's kinda like Nashville.

0: around St. Luke's Hospital and celebrating 40 years on the air. 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
1: From the Sky News Centre at 10, the French government has ordered what it calls a historic mobilisation to combat the threat of raging wildfires. Around 30 are burning across the country. The Prime Minister says the situation in the southwest region where Bordeaux is located is particularly critical. These people have been forced to take shelter.
2: That was it. The panic came mostly from not knowing what was actually happening. We grabbed a few odds and ends, quickly got into the car and left.
3: It was a bit frightening for the kids, especially my daughters, who said, "Look, Dad, ash is falling on the bungalow." At that point, we started to get a bit worried.
1: Spain's Prime Minister is warning of dangers in the hours to come from wildfires in the centre of the country. Meanwhile, residents in a Highlands village say they're angry they've been forced to stay out of their homes. It's down to a huge wildfire in the Cairngorms, but people in Nethy Bridge say smoke has now changed direction and is blowing towards the North Sea. Scotland's Justice Secretary Neil Gray says helicopters are being used to try to douse the flames.
4: Of course, we keep under review our response to the ever-growing threat of wildfires, and having aerial support is part of that tactical response, as is ensuring that we have the necessary ground support to be able to tackle these wildfires.
1: Police investigating a suspected dissident Republican car bomb intercepted near the Irish border have charged a man in his 40s. A 25-year-old law student has been charged with possessing explosives after her vehicle was stopped in County Monaghan on Wednesday. Two teenagers have been arrested on suspicion of murdering a 17-year-old boy who was stabbed to death in Luton. Police say the pair were originally held on suspicion of violent disorder. Organisers say 150,000 people marched through central London earlier in the world's largest trans pride event. Protesters voiced anger at the new guidance on single-sex spaces. And England's Adam Ramsey Petey could only manage bronze in the 100 metres breaststroke at the Commonwealth Games. The world record holder was beaten by Australia's Sam Williamson and Jersey's Philippe Nowacki in the final. That's the latest. I'm Stevie Shillinglaw.
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1: I need emotion over cane. I need a numbing of my brain. I need something to take away the remains of your name. I need amnesia for a day and an umbrella for the rain that has.

you to stay and take away the pain, cause misery loves company. So hey, what do you say? And at first I wasn't sure if there's even a cure for what I'm feeling, cause what I'm feeling's been feeling more and more absurd. The repeating in my head of every last word that you said feels like ever since you left you still won't leave me. And lately, been thinking maybe there might be a place we won't feel so crazy for changing the way you made me. And in a daydream, I let them save me.

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I guess if you can't beat 'em, join 'em.

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1: From the Sky News Centre at 11. France is starting to deploy 1,500 military personnel to the southwest of the country as wildfires burn out of control. The government's trying to move people out of Bordeaux as flames approach. In central Spain, a national emergency has been declared. Officials in Madrid admit they can't extinguish the blazes which have merged. Spanish Prime Minister Pedro Sanchez says dangers persist.
2: We're going to face some challenging hours ahead because while temperatures have dropped, we don't know exactly how the winds will develop, what their intensity will be, or whether or not dry storms will actually occur as a result of these fires.
1: One man has died in a separate wildfire near the Spanish city of Valencia. Meanwhile, residents in a village in the Cairngorms say a raging wildfire there has left them upset, angry and frustrated. Hundreds of residents have been moved out of Nethy Bridge after evacuation orders were issued. Smoke's now thought to be blowing towards Aberdeenshire in the North Sea. Kinley Francis owns a tour company in Orkney.
3: We could see the smoke 4.5, maybe 5 miles away from where we are. It is significant, the impact that it's had on the area. This is something of an apocalyptic scale. I just hope that the government can do their best to help these people up here.
1: Police investigating a suspected dissident Republican car bomb intercepted near the Irish border have charged a man in his 40s. A 25-year-old law student has been charged with possessing explosives after her vehicle was stopped in County Monaghan on Wednesday. Six men have been arrested on suspicion of murder after a 22-year-old man was stabbed in South London. The victim was found in Clapham early this morning. Four of the suspects went to hospital with non-life-threatening or life-changing wounds. Student protests by the so-called cockroach movement in India have now been called off. The education minister has resigned after a scandal over exam leaks. And England's women have failed to retain their Commonwealth gymnastics team gold, finishing third in the event. Australia are champions, beating nearest challengers Canada by 1.1 at the Glasgow Arena. That's the latest. I'm Stevie Shillinglaw.
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0: around St. Luke's Hospital and celebrating 40 years on the air. 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
1: From the Sky News Centre at midnight. One person has died and dozens have been injured after a vehicle was driven into crowds during a gay pride event in Berlin. Local media are reporting a white van drove into people at high speed before the driver fled the scene on foot. Police in the German capital said the incident took place in Tiergarten Park, close to the Brandenburg Gate. Here's Berlin's police spokesman Florian Naff.
2: We are now at the scene with a strong police presence. A vehicle allegedly drove into the park and hit several people, apparently injuring them. We are searching for possible suspects.
1: The French government has ordered what it calls a historic mobilization to combat the threat of raging wildfires. Around 30 are burning across the country. The Prime Minister says the situation in the southwest region, where Bordeaux is located, is particularly critical. These people have been forced to take shelter.
3: That was it. The panic came mostly from not knowing what was actually happening. We grabbed a few odds and ends, quickly got into the car and left.
4: It was a bit frightening for the kids, especially my daughters, who said, "Look, Dad, ash is falling on the bungalow." At that point, we started to get a bit worried.
1: A 44-year-old man has appeared before an emergency sitting of Dublin's Special Criminal Court in relation to a suspected dissident Republican car bomb plot. Simon Donovan was remanded in custody after a vehicle was intercepted near the Irish border on Wednesday. A 25-year-old female law student was charged with possessing explosives and bailed. A man has been arrested after two women reported being sexually assaulted in two different parks in Rochdale yesterday morning. He's being questioned on suspicion of two attempted rapes. Student protests by the so-called cockroach movement in India have been called off. The education minister has resigned after a scandal about exam leaks. And Anthony Joshua has set up a highly anticipated clash with Tyson Fury after claiming victory over Christian Prenger. The former heavyweight world champion knocked out the Albanian in the second round in Saudi Arabia. That's the latest. I'm Stevie Schillinglaw.
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0: As a parent, you want to protect your kids. 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
1: From the Sky News Centre at 1. One person has died and dozens have been injured after a vehicle was driven into crowds during a gay pride event in Berlin last night. Local media are reporting a white van drove into people at high speed before the driver fled the scene on foot. The French Foreign Minister has urged tourists not to cancel holiday plans despite wildfires raging across France and Spain. Nearly 300,000 people have been evacuated from their homes and a national emergency has been declared in Spain. British expat Nick Carter lives in Andalusia. He says the change in weather conditions is noticeable.
2: We've had a particularly long, wet winter. All of a sudden, a switch has flicked into a very hot summer. It has got hotter earlier in the year than it was last year, certainly. Yesterday, I think the temperature was up to about 41.5. So we are a little concerned.
1: Meanwhile, Scotland's First Minister says the changing weather has made efforts to tackle the ongoing wildfire in the Cairngorms more difficult. Residents told to leave the village of Nethy Bridge have now been allowed to return home. The blaze has been burning for over a week and a half. Justice Secretary Neil Gray admits there are challenges.
3: The weather conditions that have been very dry and the wind has picked up over the last number of days. We are seeing both forest as well as hills that mean that there are challenges in terms of access and for the deployment of helicopters being affected.
1: A 44-year-old man has appeared before an emergency sitting of Dublin Special Criminal Court in relation to a suspected dissident Republican car bomb plot. Simon Donovan was remanded in custody. Organisers say 150,000 people marched through central London yesterday in the world's largest trans pride event. Protesters voiced anger at the new guidance on single-sex spaces. And Anthony Joshua has set up a highly anticipated clash with Tyson Fury after claiming victory over Christian Prenger. The former heavyweight world champion knocked out the Albanian in the second round in Saudi Arabia. That's the latest. I'm Stevie Shillinglaw.
0: 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Always here for the patients and